0: tricker, peer over our shoulder, steal our ideas, come inside, there's nothing left here, just a table to dance on, and a song in my ear as the cold creep, and the night falls.
1: We are dreamers,
0: there's a cold fall.

It's O'Neal. 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Lloyd only set it up for Best. To Charlton. What a goal! 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

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And he found the big house. Governor Shiva. And he found the big house.

said to my father, hey, have none work and you can rise studies. So the king said to my father,

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1: She says I'm distant, I say I'm freezing. I've been running from the rain. Is it me that's fading, or it's just where I've been?

0: This is what they want, huh? This is what it's all about. Wow, time to take affirmative action, son. Cause just don't understand, you know what I mean? Niggas coming sideways, thinking something sweet, man. You know what I mean? Niggas don't understand the four devils. Lust, envy, hate, jealousy. 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
1: Yo,

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Jerry Lee Lewis was the devil. Jesus was an architect previous to his career as a prophet. All of a sudden, I found myself in love with the world, so there was only one thing that I could do, was ding-a-ding-dang, my dang-along-ling-long.

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You smiled and said, Lorraine. I asked if I could share your umbrella. You smiled and said, what a cheeky little fella.

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I know not what it was nor why.

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Trust, cause ain't nothing changed. 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Cause ain't nothing changed. 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

toxin, hot box contradiction, pulse from pores like an ordinary pimple. 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
2: 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Come with the truth, boy, 'cause big things are going on.

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I'm calling.

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This is a Chanata lullaby. 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This is the vow of the Nazarite. Strong! From the line of David, and I want to play this, cause our songs are sacred. Not from the Matrix, not product placement. This is from the basement. Guan!

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That this is a century when Africa wakes up from its sleeping slumber and throws off the shackles of colonization. With this new dawn and a newfound freedom, our God-blessed continent is beginning to remember that Africa is the foundation of every aspect of civilization and the loving mother of all mankind. We now simply need to unite. The time has come. 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

0: I always think raggy music to the cattle as a swing, a back and forward in the saddle on a horse that is syncopated, gated, and there's such a funny meter to the roar of my repeater. How they run when they hear me come a-shooting, cause the western folks all know I'm a highfalutin, rootin', tootin' son of a gun from Arizona, ragtime cowboy, oh, some cowboy, highfalutin cowboy Joe.
1: Bunch of the boys were hooping it up in the old Power Coach Cafe, drinking straight coffee, cup after cup, and matching to see who'd pay. A tougher bunch you never find if you search clean round the world, with six guns dangling from their hips. Brother, were they hard burled. Then all of a sudden there burst through the door a guy who was loaded with dough. Set him up for the house, he yelled through his fear. I'm ragtime cowboy Joe. Then straight to the jukebox, nickel in hand, the buckaroo made his way. He pushed a button and jammed in the coin. My, my, how that man could play. And then in a voice that was loud and clear like a big bass viol string, he accompanied himself on the old jukebox. My, my, how that man could sing.
2: Oh, hello, Joe. What do you know?
0: I just got back from a rodeo. Yippee! Let's sing a song about me. I always sing.
2: Oh, yes, he sings that corny music to the cattle.
0: As I swing.
2: Forward, backward, upside, downward, in the saddle.
0: On a horse.
2: A horse on you, a horse on me, a hobby horse.
0: I'm a rough and ready cowboy. I'm a